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1: All we want is to live like people. Go shopping, jogging. Maybe not be afraid someone kills you. We still have a day job. This is business as usual. Except for the bombings. Taking breaks is no longer for coffee. Yeah.

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Good days.

So here we are, in front of the elephants. Cool thing about these guys is that they have

you had one shot, one opportunity to seize everything you ever wanted in one moment, did you capture it?